0: Hi, Simon here. Just reminding you, I'll be with you every Monday morning from 6 till 8 to help you start the day. I know, just when you thought Monday mornings couldn't be any worse, I'm here to lighten them up. We will play you a de-stressing tune every Monday to help you start the day in a better way. That's Hastings Rock with me, Simon Vanessa, 6 till 8 every Monday morning. Speak to you then. Ta-ra.
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Hi, Simon here. Just reminding you, I'll be with you every Monday morning from 6 till 8 to help you start the day. I know, just when you thought Monday mornings couldn't be any worse, I'm here to lighten them up. We will play you a de-stressing tune every Monday to help you start the day in a better way. That's Hastings Rock with me, Simon Vaness, 6 till 8 every Monday morning. Speak to you then.

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9: 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This coming Monday, I'll be presenting the Monday Night Rock Show at 7 o'clock. I'll be playing the top five in the current rock singles chart. 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
0: 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Not only rock and roll, but songs that made the pop chart, and rhythm and blues and soul and every genre in between. Songs you know and songs you probably don't know, as well as songs you used to know but haven't heard on the radio in a long, long time. You know, when you're drawing from the 50s, 60s, 70s, and 80s, you never know what you're going to hear next. I'll be giving you some of the stories behind the songs, so wrap up your weekend with me, Mark Nielsen, on Let the Good Times Roll, Sunday nights at 9 on Hastings Rock Radio.

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0: 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Songs you know and songs you probably don't know, as well as songs you used to know but haven't heard on the radio in a long, long time. You know, when you're drawing from the 50s, 60s, 70s, and 80s, you never know what you're going to hear next. I'll be giving you some of the stories behind the songs, so wrap up your weekend with me, Mark Nielsen, on Let the Good Times Roll, Sunday nights at 9 on Hastings Rock Radio.

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0: It's Nick Thomas on Hastings Rock. It's Nick Thomas.
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0: It's Nick Thomas on Hastings Rock.
1: Hastings Rock. Nick Thomas.

yes. How you doing? Hello. Oh, yes. Weather looks good. Yeah, Nick Thomas here until midday today with the Saturday morning show. I'll have your weather forecast coming up after the next record. Good to know you're there. Thank you very much. Lots of people already messaged in. I'll be giving you a mention. If you wish to have a mention, then please text me on the old text line. Maybe on the old... the Facebook thingy, yeah. Maybe you can contact me. There is a thread going on there at Hastings Rock FM. Yeah, and that's it, really. So the number's on the website if you want to just let me know you're there. That'd be nice. Oh, coming up at 10 past 10 already. So we started off with T-Rex and Jeepster, and then we had It Bites from 1988, Calling All the Heroes. Just had a look at my list, what's coming up. All it is Metallica, Dio, Bruce Dickinson, bit of Def Leppard, Saxon, and ELO. I've got a nice playlist today. We're going to start off, well, you know, third record, a bit of Black Sabbath and something I've suffered with. It's called St. Vitus Dance.

0: Yeah, I can't stop my knee from shaking sometimes. That's St. Vitus Dance by Black Sabbath. Yeah, it's Nick Thomas here on Hastings Rock Radio on DAB in Hastings, I say. And yeah, it's coming through nicely. We're also, of course, on the internet worldwide, and we're on your smart speaker. Just say, play Hastings Rock, and it works, I can tell you that. Right, where were we? Well, I was going to give you the weather. That's it, that's what I was going to do.
1: Hastings Rock, weather.
0: So this is the local weather forecast for the coast here in Hastings. It's going to be sunny all the way today. Quite a nice breeze as well coming from the west. Fairly breezy, so down there it might be nice on the beach. Fairly cool. Maximum 22 degrees today. Same for tomorrow, pretty much. A little bit more cloud around, but it's going to be sunny. A little bit less wind, but it's going to be nice. And in fact, the whole week is going to be really nice.
1: Hastings Rock weather.
0: Unless you want a bit of rain like I do to fill up the water butts. Oh, they're getting a bit dry, you know. Well, talking of Black Sabbath, this has just come up in my list. It's the man that did sing with them at one point. It's Dio, and this is called I Could Have Been a Dreamer. Well, I am anyway.

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0: said, Ram-a-lam-a, bam-a-lam-a, rock and roll is king.
1: Yes, a bit of ELO there, and rock and roll is king. Indeed it is. 25 minutes nearly past 10 o'clock on this Saturday morning. It's time to get up. You're still laying in bed there. Lovely day today it is. We're promised sunshine all the way. Morning to Dwayne there. Hello, Dwayne. Yeah, you've had a bit of problem with your electric bike lately. I hope you get it all sorted out, matey. Karen Quinton, hello. Are you really listening? Message in if you can. Yeah, we did met up with you a few times lately, just out of the blue. Interesting, yes. Yeah, so give me a thingy on the old Dewberry message if you are listening, because I think you've just put a like up there. Hello to Rocker Kev. Good to know you're in there. John Robson. Oh, I say, I am honoured. Yeah, John's passed his exam for the for Hastings Rock. So, yeah, we have to take exams now. Oh, dear. So, hopefully hear him back on the airwaves. Yeah, the airwaves. We're on DAB now. So, there we are. Yes, I'll be giving you a ring shortly, John, because I noticed I got a missed call from you. Angela Mitchell. In there, and loads of other people who I will get round to mentioning. Gonna play a new one now. Yeah, just had the new batch of all the new ones, and there's some great ones in there. The Alarm, or Alarm as they're called now, they've got a new one out, and it's damn good. I'm gonna play it now. It's called New Life.
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1: Mind you, it does sound a bit like Gary Glitter. Rock and roll, yeah.

Yeah, that's new music from Alarm. Yeah, they're back. But do you see what I mean? It doesn't it sound a bit like Rock and Roll by that naughty man Gary Glitter? I thought so at the start. Anyway, when I first heard it, I thought, oh my God. But yeah, it's a good song. It's a good song. So there we are. Right. Oh, look, so many people. Daniel's there. Hello. hello, Daniel. Oh, really? Yeah, after the boot sale and the CD chat last week, I realised I've got so many rock CDs. Yeah, I did have, but they've all gone now. So, yeah, brilliant. Oh, yeah. So that's good. And you've got your new decks. They look familiar, Daniel. Yeah, they look familiar. In fact, very like the ones we've got. In our central studio. Yes, yes. Yes, indeed. Right, kindly donated by Ralph. Yeah. Anyway, who else we got? Alex there. Yeah, Alex was saying he was listening to the music in between the shows, and he was saying there's some damn good stuff coming up this morning, and I'm actually playing the list, the same list, which is in between the shows, and there's some great stuff in there. Yes, indeed, sir. Yes, yes, yes. Roy's there. Hello, Roy. Yeah, I had sausages this morning. I think you might have with... I don't know if you've gone up to see John Morris or not, but he's having sausages, I know. Oh, Nigel's in there. I say... Are you? He's listening outside while polishing his new bike. God, yeah. I'd like... Oh, your new old bike. Okay. Well, maybe you can send me a picture of that. I'd like to see it. yes, indeed. I'm into motorbikes, although I don't ride one anymore. I used to. I'm into push bikes now, you know. Rich is there, along with Carol. Hello. And Chris Smith is saying, happy 4th of July. They got something going on in Canterbury, a big thing there, with the Giants. Yeah, we have that Giants procession here in Hastings, Chris. Interesting. And okay on the jazz Sabbath, yeah. Right, so we've said hello to Rocker Kev. Viv Tate's there, along with Simon. Oh, hello, hello. Yeah, yeah, we're good, we're good. Dave Turton. Heard your show the other night, Dave. You played an interesting one by... I think it was it by Nicola West that you played? I think it was that one. And I must, if I got time, I must grab that one and play it today. Rather good it was. And what else we got? I listened to Stormy T and his classic blues thingy. And he played, he did. In fact, I'll play that next if I can line it up. He played... it won't fit in there. Right, hang on a minute. Let me just move that one down and I can get this one on next. Because he played Rock and Roll. You know the one that Led Zeppelin did? And I thought that was the original. I thought Led Zeppelin had written that song, but no. It was written years ago in his blues show and he played that. But I thought, I'm going to play this one. Got to. I hadn't heard it for a while in Hastings Rock. Led Zeppelin's version of... Rock and Roll.

Yeah, I was so surprised. Stormy T said Led Zeppelin didn't do the original. No, he played it on his blues show. Very good, very good. What else? Yes. Lovely day. Can't wait to get out in the sunshine. What am I up to today? Oh, Tom's got his summer show today. So I'm going to go along and see that this afternoon. And then probably have a few beers this evening with Claire. Yes, we'll do that one. Right, so another new one up next. Evanescence have a new album out. Oh, yes, and damn good it is. Pretty much every track on it is really, really good. So this is a single they've just released from that album. It's called Wide Open Heart. Evanescence.

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0: Ah, yes. Very good, very good. Who was that then? Oh, I should have done a little competition. The band are called Nothing But Thieves, and that was Overcome. That was from 2023, so 3 years ago, that one. Very good indeed. So what we got today? Well, we got me on until midday. Then we got some more Hastings Rock playlist music, which is basically what I'm playing at the minute, which is very good. And then Gordon Cooper's here at 2 o'clock with his Rock's Alphabet. Yes, very good it is too. He's here for an hour doing that. And my favourite programme, although she's digressing a bit from the modern rock and indie rock, that's Emma Scott. She's on here tonight. Actually, I've been told to play her promo, so I will do that in a minute. she's here, but she's been playing some, you know, sort of, I don't know, quite a mixture of stuff lately. This is her.
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0: Yeah, and then Peter Anthony's here at 8 o'clock with his Cubone Radio Show, and that's another show I've got into lately. I thought at first, oh no, don't like Peter Anthony, but no, he's really good. He plays some great stuff as well. Magnus Shaw is here along at 10 o'clock tonight with his No More Heroes. So that's what's coming up today on Hastings Rock. Now, here's a classic. We played this to death when Hastings Rock first started in 1993. Yeah, this is Spin Doctors and that song, yes, called Two Princes.

0: quite a varied selection of music on Hastings Rock. But we like to let it flow. That one's marked light. The next one is medium. And the one after that is heavy. And then there's another heavy one. But that's how it works. And then it goes medium and light again.
1: Loves no one.
0: Chris Isaacs, of course, that was brilliant stuff. So, here he is. Bruce Dickinson now. What? Dickinson. Yeah, go on then.

0: Here he is. Oh, a lovely Bruce. Bruce Dickinson there, him of Iron Maiden, of course. Yeah, Tears of a Dragon, fast approaching 11 o'clock here on Hastings Rock. Another hour to go. Got your gig guide if you fancy going out this afternoon or this evening to see a few bands. Yeah, I'll tell you what's on. Of course, you can always check out on our website what's happening there. All the gigs are listed. Just go to the gig guide. And Chris Wheeler puts them all together, and he likes you to send them in as well, because sometimes the list gets a bit sparse, but unless he knows about it, and he does phone up all the pubs, go round them and find out as best he can, but sometimes, you know, so you need to message him in. Yes, gigs@hastingsrock.co.uk is the email address, gigs@hastingsrock.co.uk. Right, up next we've got some Metallica, I say.
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1991. Cool, before Hastings Rock was born. Well, it was an embryo then. And then it was born. You see how I mean about the tracks getting heavy? Both labelled heavy, both of these. Mind you, I think that next one was a medium one. This is Saxon now.

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1: So let's have a look at, see what's happening this weekend. Oh, look, Lely Ramona. Oh, I like her. She's at the Grey Skull Coffee. Yeah, at St. Andrew's Mews in Hastings. Blimey, I might have to get along to that. That's at 5 p.m. today. While you're there, have a look at the Emporium of Beautiful Things. That's there as well. I have. Jolly good, jolly good. Yeah, so Lily Ramona, cool. Might pop along to that. The Fabulous Diesel are over in Bexhill. Yeah, they're going to be playing the Albatross Club at 2:30 this afternoon. Jenny Lind has Carly's Wreck and Ruin. Yeah. They're at 8 o'clock tonight. They're a blues duo. Jason McNiff has his usual session at the Coffee House in Robinson Street, Hastings. Been to that. Very, very good. 5:30 today. But the big gig tonight at the Carlisle. The Pink Floyd tribute band On Thin Ice, featuring Nigel Poley. That starts at 8:30. Well, probably be 9 time they get going. A little bit late for me, Nigel. I'll probably be in bed by then, but we'll see, we'll see. Yeah, great, Pink Floyd, brilliant. Anyway, looking at Sunday, then the Lord Nelson has Joel White at 5 p.m. The First In, The Last House has Very Thin Toads. Very Thin Toads. Gosh, excellent. That's in the First In and Last Out. Oh, Henry Ward Hall. Oh, I say, we get a few gigs there, don't we, lately? Hastings Town Centre. Yeah, not really, is it? I don't know. That's what it says here. Anyway, we've got
0: 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Find out more online. 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
1: Yeah, but I ain't quite finished because there's the. They got a lot of local bands and local musicians performing pretty much all day from 3 o'clock at the Henry Ward Hall in Hastings, and the Nag's Head has the Willis Duo. I probably will be at that, believe it or not. That's 5 o'clock on Sunday. So that's your gig guides, and if you want to find out more, then go to the Hastings Rock website and click on the gig guide thingy. Yes, indeed. Why not? Now, this isn't the Suite. Sounds a bit like it, doesn't it? No, this is Def Leppard's version of Action.

not sure. I think I like Sweet's version the best. But a very good version there by Def Leppard, of course, on that one. Oh, look, time's getting on. It's just gone 11:15 on this Saturday morning. Yeah, so Alex has spotted something else. Oh, yeah, they do come up last minute, don't they? Yeah, do you know what? I'd go to that, Alex. He spotted that Handy Gunton, of all people, is playing. He's doing a vinyl session down at the Albion in Hastings. Sounds good, actually. But I've got to go to Tom's show. Tom's doing his summer show with the drama group, and he's on at 3, so there we are. But yeah, worth a go. Why didn't Andy Gunton send that in to the gig guide? I don't know. I must have a word with him, yes, because you could have had that on there, and loads of people would have went. Now there's hardly going to be anyone there, because no one knows about it, unless they're listening to this, of course, yes. Now, have you been watching the tennis? I have, and there's a particular guy that's been doing rather well, and I'm not talking about DJ Okvic, I'm talking about this guy. Judas Priest are singing about him now. He's called Sinner.

0: from the album Sin After Sin, which I had on vinyl, but I've sold it now at the boot fair for £1. I did half sell some vinyl, but I should have priced it up a bit more. But they were flying out the box, you know. I'm not surprised either. It was sad to see the vinyl go, but I never play it anymore, you know, so it's a bit like that. Anyway, did you know? Yes, so you probably did. It's the Hastings Beer and Music Festival this weekend. It started on Thursday. Tonight is the sort of the local bands night, if you like. They've got Vex playing, Dead Calm. The Pat Butchers, they're all right, and Crowley's Curse, amongst others. My daughter's going to that. Kaylee's going to that one. But it's £25 to get in, so I was thinking, I could see these local bands for nothing. But the beer's good, though. Oh, what a selection of beer. Yes, so that goes on till... It starts at midday, goes on till 11 o'clock at night. Well, they better not wake me up, because I don't live far from there. If the wind's blowing in this direction, I'll be down there with my copper bat. Oh, yes, waking me up at that time of night. But hopefully the wind will be blowing in the other direction. Actually, I think they turn it down a bit at that time. But yeah, I've been before. It's been good. They used to have some great bands there, actually, not just local bands. But no, I don't know. £25, it's worth it for some people. Right, anyway, don't forget Pirate Day. Oh, Pirate Weekend, as it is now, you know. It was too big for just the Sunday. But most people still go on the Sunday to Pirate Day, don't they? That's the thing. That's on the 18th of July, that's Pirate Weekend. So the 19th of July is the day to dress up as a pirate. I will be, yes, and some great music playing around the town as well on that one. Right, what have we got next? Oh, Paul McCartney, he's got a new album out, and I'm going to play a track from it now. Paul McCartney, and yes, your new album. This is called Lost Horizons.
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new music from Editors. Yeah, they don't like being called the Editors, which I call them. They get upset, you know. So it's Editors' new music called The Rush. That's all right. It's a bit like Sweet. They don't like being called The Sweet because they used to be The Sweet and then they changed to Sweet. It's difficult, isn't it? You get it wrong sometimes. But if you just read out what it says on the screen, you're all right. You're all right. Hello to Jerry. Hello, Jerry, dear. Thanks for the poem. He's written a poem all about Pirate Day and me and Hastings Rock. So if you want to see that, then hop along to the Hastings Rock FM Facebook page. Yeah, it's up on there. Oh, yes. Oh, is it? It's a bit. He says it's a bit overcast and dull in Croydon. It's wall-to-wall sunshine here on the coast, Jerry. Yeah, very nice it is too. And I can't wait to get out in the sunshine. I've got a nice breeze as well blowing through the window here. Very nice, very nice. Right, on with the music, I think. Let's have a bit of Allison Avenue, shall we? And this is Will I Make Love? Well, I'm not sure, but we'll find out shortly. Tonight.

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0: 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You know, when you're drawing from the 50s, 60s, 70s, and 80s, you never know what you're going to hear next. I'll be giving you some of the stories behind the songs, so wrap up your weekend with me, Mark Nielsen, on Let the Good Times Roll, Sunday nights at 9 on Hastings Rock Radio.

do love two or three guitars all playing at once, some in harmony. I think that's why I like Boston. I remember Nigel and one of his bands with the two guitars in harmony. Brilliant. Nigel Polly, that is. Excellent. Ah, really, really good. Right, not long on the show to go. Looking at Sunday's programme, Ralph Windsor's here bright and early at 9 o'clock with his rock ballad show. Very popular show. Get your request in if you want to. Gordon Cooper is here at 1 o'clock. He's got the Rock's Golden Year. You have to guess which year it is. And the man himself, Rick Triumph, is here at 2 o'clock with his Chaos and Incompetence show. And it truly is. That's at 2 o'clock on Sunday. Dan Hack's back. And yeah, he does your requests like I do on a Monday night. as long as you don't play Boney M again, we'll be all right. Yeah, Dan Hack here at 5 o'clock on Sunday. I do like that show. And then Simon House is here with his variety mix. He's here at 7 o'clock. Normally starts off with a 1930s track on his show there. And everyone switches off and thinks, oh, I don't like this. But if you carry on listening, there's some damn good music. That's Simon House, 7 o'clock Sunday night. And Mark Nielsen is here with his rock and roll thingy at 9 o'clock to finish us all off. Right, so that's what's happening. Lovely and sunny out there at the moment, and I'm sure it's going to be like that all day, or so the weather forecast says. Here's a bit of Cinderella now on Hastings Rock. This is Hell on Wheels.

Yes, Hell on Wheels, not Hell on Wheels, like Paul McCartney did with his wings. No, Hell on Wheels, yeah. And that was Cinderella, of course. Now, slowing it down just a bit, not a lot. Oh, maybe a lot. This is Skillet and Whisper in the Dark.

Skillet and Whispers in the Dark. Right, it's time for me to pop off, but not before I play one more song, which has been sent to me by the man himself. I nearly said Dick Turpin. Oh, dear. No, not Dick Turpin. Dave Turton. Yeah, he sent me the tracks. Now, don't worry, you know, he didn't send it for free. We have to pay royalties on every track we play, PRS, which is Performing Rights, and the PPL, the record companies. Yes, it costs a fair bit, and if you want to support Hastings Rock, try and keep us going, then you can either donate some money, that's the best way, or go and see one of our advertisers and just say to them, oh, I heard you on Hastings Rock. You don't need to buy, just have a look, and there's stuff there, you might like something, and just say, I heard you advertise on Hastings Rock. Then they'll say, oh, yes, we'll advertise again. That's the way to do it, yes. Anyway, I digress. Right, I'm going to say cheerio. I'm going to get out in the sunshine. I've got to finish making the Chinese for tonight as well. I've got Claire coming round. So this is the track that I heard on Dave's show the other night. I thought, crikey, that's good. It's by Nicola West, and it's called Miles Between Us.

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2: Hi, this is Steve Miller.

They're on a bit of a roll as the 80s came along, weren't they? They've been around since the 70s. The J. Geils Band and Centrefold. And it was Georgie Fame, that big number one single from 1964. Georgie Fame and the Blue Flames. And yeah, yeah. I'm Mark Stafford. And this, my friends, is what we call Stafford's World. 3 hours gathered together round our listening devices and remembering the days gone by, the great records from years gone by on Stafford's World. 1968, these guys inducted into the Rock and Roll Hall of Fame. Great news, that. The Zombies from 1968 and Time of the Season.

0: Date Records presents a Zombies commercial, starring the Zombies in their latest hit single, Time of the Season. Take it away, Zombies!
1: It's the time of the season when love runs high.
0: And now a word from Date Records. Folks, Time of the Season is now available in two sizes, the handy single size record or the economy size album featuring Time of the Season and 11 other out of sight Zombies tunes. Be sure to get one for yourself and your loved ones. Now back to the music.
2: It's the time of the season for love.
0: That's all the time we have, folks. We hope you enjoyed it. So keep well, keep happy, and keep tuned till the next time.
3: Stafford's World. The music of 1968.

0: Why do these bands do it? At one time they're called, in this particular case, the Bandwagon. Bit of success, and then the lead singer says, I want my name in lights out the front. In this case, Johnny Johnson and the Bandwagon, of course, in later years. 1968, song that started it for them, the Bandwagon and Breaking Down the Walls of Heartache. Zombies from that superb album, Odyssey and Oracle from 1968. It's become a bit of a gem of an album now, celebrated later in its life, much more successful than when it came out in 1968. Zombies and Odyssey and Oracle, and from it the single was Time of the Season. First of a couple of song stories today comes from Billy Joel and the story behind a song from the Stranger album that was a big single for him. Moving Out, Anthony's song, the story behind it from Billy Joel.
1: I was trying to explain to Phil, I said, hey, work it till I can give you a heart attack. And I just saying to Phil, and it should go, ack, ack, ack, ack, ack, ack, ack. And he goes, why don't you just do it? I actually wanted an echo machine to do that instead of me doing it. Because it's going to take, you know, 4 hours for us to get the exact kind of the sequencing on it. So I did. And I, you know, this is, things like this happen, like the whistling, staying in as the Stranger theme, the ack, ack, ack, ack, ack, trying to explain what I was looking for. And Phil said, you just did it. We wanted some kind of the sound of a car peeling out. And Doug Stegmaier at the time had a Corvette. It was like a 60s era Corvette. And he took his little tape machine in the car with him and hung the microphone over the rear end of the car. And it was burning rubber and doing, you know, screeching away from his house. And that's where that sound came from. That's Doug's vet doing that. They faded it out, but that ending went on for as long as the Layla section. Yeah, it just went on. We were just having too much fun playing. We couldn't stop. And we'd look at Phil, and he'd just go, man, just keep going. Who knows how much of this we're going to use. Just go with it. It always bums me out when they have to edit something. But I think sometimes things do need editing, because you can be self-indulgent, too. And even though you like it, other people can start to get tired of it.

0: It's probably one of the most jolliest, if there is such a word, the most jolly protest songs of all time, actually. Albert Hammond protesting about pollution in the rivers. He was protesting back in 1972. Still happening, though, isn't it? Not a lot has changed in the intervening decades. Albert Hammond's Down by the River. Billy Joel telling the story of the song from The Stranger, which was moving out Anthony's song. Rock and roll time, I think so, with a bit of Gene Vincent.
1: Well,

0: thanks for your emails. In particular, thanks to Eric Renton from Pennycook and in Scotland. And he said, how about a couple of songs, Mark, to put on your list, which we'll do and sort them out very shortly for you. But in the meantime, I'm pretty sure you'd like that as well. That's Argent's God Gave Rock and Roll to You for Eric there. And that's a single edit. I haven't got time for the album. It's 7 minutes long. I haven't got time for the album version, which is a shame. I only play about four songs an hour if I did that. And Gene Vincent's Bebopalula, rock and roll classic from 1956 as well. Back with a classic, talking of classics, 1966 this time around, and The Who.
1: Stafford's World will be back in a moment. Don't go anywhere.
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8: Hi, this is Mike Love with the Beach Boys.

Barry White wrote it, he produced it as well, he did just about everything on that. Felice Taylor's I Feel Love coming on, never released in America. How could that be? Such a great song, never released in America. She'd had a couple of successful singles in a small way in America, and they were getting less and less. So the first one comes out, it's about number 34, and the other one gets to 62, and then suddenly they don't really want to know her. Bit of a shame, 1967, the way it was. Felice Taylor's I Feel Love coming on, and The Who, a great song from 1966, and Happy Jack. And this one brought back this guy, a big singer behind the band The Loving Spoonful in the 60s, nothing much in the early 70s. And then he got himself a song contract to do the TV title song to the TV programme Welcome Back, Cotter. And the rest was history as he ended up number one in America, John Sebastian.

He was Scottish, but he went to Australia to seek fame and fortune in the 70s. He was John Paul Young. Big song for him in 1978, that was Love Is In The Air. And John Sebastian's number one in America from 1976. And it's Beatles time.

We'll do that one for John Knox. That's the band Wang Chung, Dance All Days. English band that did pretty well in America. Five American top 40 singles in the 1980s for Wang Chung, and that one, Dance All Days. So we'll do that for John Knox. Sends me a couple of emails recently, including one that thanks me for introducing him to so many new artists. He said, I have a massive collection and I thought it was going a bit stale, but not anymore, as he hunts down those songs that have been introduced to him. Thank you very much for your email there, John. A couple more to finish the first hour. Let's do some rock and roll time from the 1960s. Johnny Kidd and the Pirates from the early 60s, 1960 in fact, and a Creedence Clearwater shot at rock and roll, and John Fogerty and the Boys could certainly rock as they do the Midnight Special from the Willie and the Poor Boys album.

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3: Turn it up. Mark Stafford is playing the memories.

It was written by Mick Jackson, and it was done by him as a single, and it was also done by Wet Willie in the later part of the next year, 1979, and 78 was the year that Mick Jackson had it out, had a top 30 hit with that. Wet Willie, the old rockers who did Keep On Smiling and Weekend, and the Beach Boys from 1969, Super Smooth Harmonies from 1969 on Breakaway. And talking of classic 60s bands, The Doors from 1968.

It was to be the song that introduced Gladys Knight and the Pips to the UK audience. She'd been doing well in America in the early 60s, but that by 1967, America had sort of fallen out of love with Gladys Knight and the Pips. And Take Me in Your Arms and Love Me didn't do well in America, but it was top 20 in Britain. And then it all changed around because success in Britain was a bit fleeting in the 60s. And after that, in America, she went on a giant run of top 40 hits. You couldn't stop her then. And Britain then fell in love with her in the 1970s, so we're all happy by then, weren't we? Gladys Knight and the Pips, Take Me in Your Arms and Love Me. Time to say, but they did it first, as we play you a couple of the original versions of some songs that you know, and a song that was a big hit in 1981 now for Randy Crawford, slowed down and became a bit of a soul, smooth soul classic. Randy Crawford's You Might Need Somebody, originally done by a guy called Turley Richards, who'd been around for quite a long time. In 1970, he did a very good cover of the Dylan song Love Minus Zero No Limit, and it crawled into the American Hot 100. Didn't really do much in between. In 1980, he was back with this particular song, written by Tom Snow and Nan O'Byrne, who'd written hits for Olivia Newton-John and the Pointer Sisters. And this one came along, and they somehow decided to give it to Turley. He had a tiny hit in America, and Randy grabbed it the next year and put it into the charts in Britain and around Europe. It was the original version of You Might Need Somebody. But he did it first. He was Turley Richards.

So he was the one to do it first. Turley Richards' original of the Randy Crawford hit, You Might Need Somebody. And this one is 1966 stamped on it. That was the release year, although the Ronettes had cut some songs earlier in the 60s, and these hadn't been released because there was a strange relationship between Ronnie Spector and her husband Phil Spector, and almost he almost decided to victimize her a bit with some of the releases by the Ronettes and put his other bands ahead of them. So this came out as a single in 1966. It feels like more like a 1964 type release, but it's 66 when it did come out. It was the original version of this song, which went on to be a big hit, of course, for the Beach Boys in later years. Ronettes and I Can Hear Music, written by the wonderful songwriting team of Jeff Barry, Ellie Greenwich and Phil Spector. Ah, but they did it first. They were the Ronettes in 1966.

It came. It went and nobody remembered it in 1966 until the Beach Boys picked it up 3 years later and took it into the charts in 1969. The Ronettes are, but they did it first, their version of I Can Hear Music, which has a little bit of a place in the life of somebody else as well, because it was the first track where we heard the vocals of Freddie Mercury on it. He did a version of it under the pseudonym of Larry Lurex in the 70s, and he didn't do anything at all. I wonder why. After that, he did the Queen stuff, didn't he? It's Mark Stafford. Stafford's World is the place we're enjoying this music at. You can drop me a line, mark@markstafford.co.uk. 1983 now, a bit of Rod Stewart.

0: Wow, he had a long wait for his first and second American top 10 hits. The first one was in 1962. It was Duke of Earl. He was Gene Chandler. Took him until 1971, 9 years before he made the top 10 in America again. Gene Chandler's Groovy Situation, Rod Stewart doing Baby Jane from 1983. And back with a song from the Bee Gees, which in the year of 67, when the Bee Gees were pretty massive all around the world, we didn't want to know in Britain. We didn't want to know to love somebody. I cannot believe that. Check it out next.
1: 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Stafford's World will be right back very soon.
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It was, of course, their tribute song to the late John Lennon, released in early 1981 after his death at the end of 1980. Roxy Music's Jealous Guy. Bee Gees, how could you shun that song, To Love Somebody? Absolute gem of a song. Now, it's 1971. Giorgio Moroder. If I said that to you, you'd think of disco mixes. You'd think of work with people like Donna Summer. But in 1971, he was cutting his own stuff, about to have a big hit the following year with his synthesizer and his own vocals, doing the original of Son of My Father, which was later to be a hit for Chicory Tip. But in 1971, the first time I ever came across Giorgio Moroder was this, a great single, a lost gem, a forgotten classic, and all those other words we used to describe songs that were never as big as they should be. Giorgio and Underdog.

It's timeless. It's got classics stamped all over it, hasn't it? Van Morrison's title track to the album Moondance from 1970. And Giorgio saying, I've learnt the synthesizer, so I shall use it and have a song that goes all round your head. Very twiddly, very stereo. Good for the old stereo system back in 1971. Giorgio Moroder and Underdog from 1971. Time for the writers, sing them their way. This time around, one of my favourite writers of all time, the very, very talented and very, very nice guy as well, Jimmy Webb, takes us through his version of Wichita Lineman when he looks back in his career and did an album bringing together some of the songs he'd written throughout his career. He did this take on Wichita Lineman, and as he wrote it, he can do it his way. The writers sing them their way. It's all about letting them do their own thing. It's never going to be better. Probably rare that it would be better, maybe once in a while. They're writers rather than singers, otherwise they'd be singing them themselves. So it's the way they interpret them and maybe the way they originally envisaged the song would be done. Jimmy Webb's Wichita Lineman.

0: There were a couple of versions of that song. There was the 1976 remake and the 1966 original for James and Bobby Purify and I'm Your Puppet. That's 1966 first time around style for that. And we'll do that for Michael Durrant, who's in Dorset. We've also got To Keep 106 in Dorchester that takes the show, but Michael lives too far away from that, so he has to catch us on the internet, which you can, of course. Catch us everywhere. We're all over the place on Stafford's World. So James and Bobby Purify, I'm Your Puppet, and this will finish off the second hour. One of the great whistling tunes of all time, probably one of the top five whistling tunes around the...
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They were doing quite well with hit singles in the late 60s, weren't they? Vanity Fair and Early in the Morning. Bit of rock and roll, classic rock star Led Zeppelin from the album Led Zeppelin 2 and Livin' Lovin' Made She's Just a Woman. If they released singles from Led Zeppelin, that would have been a monster hit, wouldn't it? Great song, one of my favourite Led Zepp tracks. And we do that for Luigi Paluzzi, who asked for that from Verona in Italy, and he said it's great to be here listening to some of these oldies. Thank you very much for that. To Mark at markstafford.co.uk is the place he got in touch with and likes a bit of his rock as well. This one is 1975. It's the band Fox, and I always wonder why they call themselves Fox. I know it was Nusha Fox, but it makes everybody think it's Nusha Fox's band when she was side by side with Kenny Young, who was the ideas and the writing star of Fox. And in 1975, they did this, Imagine Me and Imagine You.

Classy stuff. Dancing in the Moonlight, Thin Lizzy, of course, and Fox and Imagine Me and Imagine You. Whatever happened to Nusha Fox? She had a couple of single releases after the Fox period, and then she was gone. She was a quirky talent, but she definitely had some style, and you wouldn't have thought she would go without a trace. But then Kenny Young did reappear in Yellow Dog, and he didn't have Nusha Fox with him. He'd probably fallen out with her at that point, otherwise she would have been in Yellow Dog, wouldn't he? This now is one of the greatest non-hits of all time. It's impossible to believe that this particular single did nothing anywhere, never made the top 50 anywhere on this or any other planet, I guess. It's the great Lorraine Ellison and Stay With Me from 1966. Never a hit? Oh, you've got to be joking.

0: It's Frida from ABBA, and these days she's actually Princess Anna Frid, and she got to be that by marrying a prince, and then after marrying a prince, the prince died, and she then married a viscount. She knows how to hobnob with the rich and the famous, doesn't she? She is one of those people that seems to have liked that life at the very top and the life of luxury, and even when the career is over as a singer, she's getting that life of luxury with the princess's status and the what's the wife of a viscount? Is it a marquis? I don't know. Is there a female viscount? Far too tricky for me. I'm not really into that sort of thing. But she is now married to a viscount and was married to a prince. And before that, she was a pop superstar. Not bad life, is it, for her? It's Stafford's World and a song story, second of the song stories in the show today. And it's a song by Elton John. It's your song, but it's not Elton telling the story of it. It's Corey Wells of the Three Dog Night telling the story of Elton John's Your Song. And he'll explain why he's telling the story. It's basically that the Three Dog Night were the first band to record the song Your Song. Listen to Corey, he'll tell you the story.
1: Well, the story with Elton John is that we got this demo, and we played it, and everybody liked it. Everybody said, it's a great song. Let's do it. And we did. It was called Lady Samantha. And I said, who's it by? He said, by a guy named Elton John. I went, oh, cool. Well, it's a great song, and so forth and so on. Well, at this time, in the moment, Elton John was just about ready to get out of the music business. He had been writing, trying to perform. He couldn't get anything going. He was living in England. He's ready to go to get a real job, 8 to 5. And this song went on our album. The album went gold within a couple of months. Had to put money in his pocket, which brought him back into the music business. And he was very grateful at the time. So we went to England, and we worked there in several places. And someone said, there's a guy here in the back stage area who says you did a song, he'd like to thank you and see you. And so we said, yeah, we'll bring him back in. And it was Elton, and he had been standing out in the rain. He had a leather jacket on, I remember this, and his hair was all mushed down from the rain. And he said he had under his jacket, he had another demo for us. He wanted us to hear this other demo. And he gave it to Danny, and he said, you should listen to this song. I think it's a great song. You could do a great job with it, obviously, because he's going to get paid for it. So we took it back to the States, where we said thank you very much and thank you for Lady Samantha, and went back to the States, recorded it, and got it ready. But the album wasn't ready yet. And then all of a sudden, we hear the song, Your Song, that he gave us on the radio by him. We're going, wait a minute. We still put it on the album. We did, yeah.

0: It's a song story from Corey, isn't it? Corey Wells of the Three Dog Night, with the story behind how your song could have been a big song for Three Dog Night if only Elton had not just given them the song but left them to do it. At one time that was on his mind. Story behind that. And the other week on the show, I was talking about Elton John's Crocodile Rock and then also talking about the Rocket Man film. And Mrs. Stafford then said to me, you know, you're saying that Crocodile Rock couldn't have been done at that gig, whatever, but you seem to be forgetting, you're picking on that, but you're forgetting the fact that Elton John was pictured as levitating from his keyboard and he couldn't have done that, and you don't seem to be bothered with that. Only the fact that the factual situation in terms of Crocodile Rock was wrong by a couple of years. So Elton can be pictured levitating from his piano, from his keyboard, but he can't be pictured doing the wrong song. Yeah, that's the way as record fans, our fanatics, record fanatics about the history of songs, we get like that. We get very picky, but other things we can turn a blind eye to. Back in a moment with a classic from Aerosmith.
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It didn't do well anywhere in the world. He was Canadian. It was Bill Amesbury, a Canadian who had a few hits in Canada and one small hit called Virginia in America. And that song didn't do anything anywhere. It's I Remember from Bill Amesbury. Well, after all that, Bill Amesbury decided he'd go into producing things. And after producing something as good as that, something as classy, edgy, good, just generally good all-round pop song, he went off and he produced No Charge for J.J. Barry, one of the all-time horrendous pieces of music ever to become a big hit around the world. And he produced that. I don't know what happened. How could you be producing good stuff like that and then turn it all around and go on and produce stuff like that? Strange, isn't it? Aerosmith's Dream On from 73, Bill Amesbury, and I Remember. And in 1965, this was the way to protest.

If you don't think John Miles has been around for a time and you think he's gone very, very quiet over the last 20 years or so, it's not that he's gone very quiet. He's actually got a nice little niche job, nice little sideline job that keeps him very busy most of the summers these years. He's the man in charge, the MC of the Night of the Proms. He holds that thing together. Night of the Proms, in case you don't know, it is something that's very, very big across most of Central Europe, but we Brits never celebrate it. It's basically the last night of the proms, the British event, the last night of the proms, taken and reset and put into a pop music setting. So it has all the big pop and rock bands doing their hits with a big orchestra behind it, massive across Europe, and nothing at all ever appears on British TV. But in Europe, you say Night of the Proms to somebody in Holland or Belgium or Germany, they know exactly what you're talking about. And that's what John Miles has been up to for the last 20 years or so. High Flyer, of course, the song that introduced him to us in 1975. And Barry Maguire, song written by P.F. Sloan and The Eve of Destruction from 1965. Hello to Pete Cunningham, who's in Macclesfield, and said, could I dig out this big number one in America from Lulu?

He started life with the British band Spooky Tooth, got very big in America in the mid-70s, Gary Wright's Dreamweaver, of course, and it was Lulu's B-side in England that became a monster A-side in America and a number one single over there. B-side to Let's Pretend. How could they leave it lurking on the B-side? And in America, because it came from the film To Sir With Love, it got a lot of push and a lot of promotion, and it was number one for her, her biggest song in America, Lulu and To Sir With Love from 1967. And that's it. We're at the end of the show. One more song to go. If you'd like to get in touch, mark@markstafford.co.uk, and you can catch me on Facebook as well under Mark Stafford or under Stafford's World, whichever you prefer. And we're finished with this song, which was in its day used as a jingle for Dave Lee Travis. Monday to Friday was the jingle, and Monday to Friday the name of the song, and DLT turned that into a jingle back in 1969. The band were called The Web. They had a couple of shots of getting close to the British charts, came very close both times. Baby Won't You Leave Me Alone from 1968, and this from 1969.

0: Hi, Simon here. Just reminding you, I'll be with you every Monday morning from 6 till 8 to help you start the day. I know, just when you thought Monday mornings couldn't be any worse, I'm here to lighten them up. We will play you a de-stressing tune every Monday to help you start the day in a better way. That's Hastings Rock with me, Simon Vaness, 6 till 8 every Monday morning. Speak to you then. Ta-ra.
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0: 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I'll be giving you some of the stories behind the songs, so wrap up your weekend with me, Mark Nielsen, on Let the Good Times Roll, Sunday nights at 9 on Hastings Rock Radio.

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0: 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And no Shania.
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1: Broadcasting across the world.

Yes, thinking that as there's no Glastonbury this year, we better hear something out of Glastonbury. And there they are, Reef. And with that track, Place Your Hands. Hey, hey, doing it's Ralph Windsor here. Sitting in for the globe-trotting Tony Davis. Once more, he's away on his holidays, jetting across the world as he does. And hopefully, probably picking up more music as he goes to play you when he comes back. I bet he's not, you know. And I bet he's just sitting by a swimming pool somewhere, drinking sangria and just giggling. And I wouldn't blame him if that's what he's doing. Let's go across to Canada now, shall we? Nighttime Drive is the band. Formed in 2020, here's a track called Fade Away.

Great sound, isn't it? Liking that very much. Track's called Fade Away, and they come from Canada, from Ontario, Canada, a bit of a hard rock band from Ontario, Canada, formed back in 2020. They consist of two brothers, Mike Day and Jay Day, lead vocals and guitar and bass and vocals, with Mark Hamilton on drums and Rocky Kawhi Cortis on lead guitar and vocals as well. Some fabulous stuff. Otherwise known, or sometimes known as NTD, as I say, they're a Canadian hard rock band, Nighttime Drive. Liking that very, very much. Check them out on their socials and from wherever you get your music from. I've just checked out on the website, actually, and it doesn't look like that the player, the player thing is streaming what I'm streaming. As in the words on the bottom, if you know what I mean. It should be sending out the data, but to let you know what's going on and what's what we're playing. But it doesn't appear to be doing it, so never mind. What am I to know? I don't know anything, me. I know the next track's from the Commoners, and I know it's one of Tony Davis's liked bands. Here they are with Devil Teased Me from the Restless album. That album came out in 2024. This is 2 years old.

Do you know, I can never work out where the time goes when you're sitting here behind the decks on Hastings Rock. I hope it's the same for you guys out there, because you sort of play the music and you think, wow, that was really cool, and then that's really cool, and then you look at the clock and we're 15 minutes into the show already. It's absolutely amazing, isn't it? So how are you coping with this heat? Hey, it's not quite as hot as it was the other week, is it? But it's certainly a bit of a sweltering one. And I hope you're coping well and keeping cool. And if you're using a couple of beers or a nice cider or two in the garden, just go really, really easy with it, eh? Because alcohol in the sunshine doesn't really work, does it? As you probably know. We've got some fabulous stuff to come for you in the next hour and three quarters, to be honest. We've got the Dead Daisies on the way featuring Slash. We've got the band Bad Touch, there's Doomsday Outlaw, Iron Dragon on the way, as well as some White Skies and Fireheart.

Yeah, Wild Hearts and Wild Nights. Well, maybe 30-odd years ago that was true. Not anymore. Calm Nights now. But there they were. That was a band called Fire Hearts. Check them out on their socials and find out a little bit more about them. So great noise that they make. Wild Hearts and Wild Nights. So why not come and join us if you'd like to? The Shruffle Dudes are in the house. Thank you for joining us. They've texted us on the text line 07441120877. You can do the same as well if you wish. His email, which is dj@hastingsrock.co.uk. Join us like that if you wish. Mention just something about some of the tracks that we're playing tonight, whether you like them, whether you don't, what you're up to tonight, how you're coping with the heat, how you're keeping cool, more to the point. That would be lovely to find out how you guys keep cool, other than doing the coolest thing on the planet, which is listening to Hastings Rock, of course. And you can join us on the Facebook page. We've got a Hastings Rock Radio. We've got a post up on there. Sarah Newman has joined us as well. She says, good evening, everyone. Hi to Kai Simpson, who's joined us as well. Rod Smith is with us. He says, good evening, everybody. And I'm currently in the Cotswolds, having been in Clitheroe for a few days, finalising the house move details. But I'll be back in Hastings tomorrow to finish packing. So it looks like finally there. He says, I went to a festival in Clitheroe last week and to say a Lancaster band called Morgan Betts. I have heard Morgan Betts, actually. Said that it reminded me slightly of Kid Capici. And they have great potential and have been featured on BBC Introducing as well. So I said, I don't know if you've got any recorded material, but they're worth keeping an eye out for. Well, we'll certainly keep an eye out for that. And I'll let Tony know as well. And maybe we can get some of their stuff. Morgan Betts. I've heard that somewhere. And I don't know why. But there we go. But thank you for that, Rod. And I'm glad you joined in. Carol Truffle's in as well. And Shuka has made it in. She says, late, but I'm here now. Hello, Ralphie. Hello, Anne. Thank you for joining us. Angela Mitchell says, evening, Ralph. We just returned from a bike ride to the Six Bells at Chidding Light. That's a cool thing to do, a bike ride on an evening like this to a pub and then back again. Absolutely gorgeous. Johnny Galliano's with us, as is Alex Pass as well, who says that the Commoners are coming back to the Carlisle on the 12th of November this week. So check them out. They are a great band and certainly well worth watching. Good evening to Sonia and Martin. Sonia Smith has chosen just a wicked three play, and we're going to be playing that just after 9 o'clock, probably about 10 past nine, something like that. It is a fabulous, it is right up my street, and I may even crack a tin and join you and listening to that. It is well worth it. What a three play you've got coming. And that's thank you to Sonia. Here's the Dead Daisies with Slash.

0: atomic bomb is very dangerous. Since it may be used against us, we must get ready for it, just as we are ready for many other dangers that are around us all the time.
1: Yeah, like disco music and soul music and stuff. We're ready for them if they come and try and take us over here on Hastings Rock. We just go wall-to-wall rock. Maybe that's not quite as serious as a dirty bomb. That's what that track was called, Dirty Bomb, from the band Iron Dragon. And great stuff. Before that, we had some Dead Daisies featuring Slash and a track there called Lock and Load. So we're 8:32 currently here on a Tuesday evening. It's Ralph Winter sitting in on the Tony Davis Rock Show. Tony Davis Tuesday Rock Show, which is brought to you in association with the Emporium of Beautiful Things. A fabulous little shop. Check them out if you can when you're down in Hastings. I've got what it's called now. I've got Queen's Arcade in my head, and it's not that, so don't go there. St. Andrew's Market, I think, the square there. That's where it is. Nip in there and check it out. It'll probably tell you, actually, in just a minute, because I'm just about to run their advert. And as soon as we come out of that, we'll have a bit of House of Lords.
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So back to 1988 for the House of Lords album from House of Lords, funnily enough, and a track there called Pleasure Palace. And as I say, tonight's show here is looked after and sponsored by the Emporium of Beautiful Things, so do check them out. And we played a little ad, so you know where they are now. It's just me confusing the issue, as always, as I do. And as I say, we do have a little bit of an issue with the... some things are getting through, because if you are watching on DAB, and if you, like Nick does, you know, our illustrious Nick Thomas, he likes to see as well as hear what's being played out. And it comes across on the player, on the website, and on your DAB radio as well. Well, at the moment it's not, but it is for some of them, but not for others. So bear with us. Don't worry about it. Just listen, and I will tell you if you can't see what it is. Now, you can listen if I remember to turn the fader up, because that helps, you know. Here's White Skies for you now. I know these are favourites of Tony. This is 88 Crash.

Yeah, fabulous band are White Skies. Another favourite I know also of Phil Wood, who will be with you tomorrow, hopefully at 4 o'clock. Is it 4 o'clock? Yeah, I think it's 4 o'clock tomorrow afternoon with the AOR and Melodic Rock Show. He was absent last week watching the England boys play football. That's pretty fine. That's pretty cool. But I don't think there's a match on tomorrow, so I think he's back with you tomorrow from four. He was absent last week, as I say. And talking about absentees, Tony Davis is absent this evening. He's off on his holidays and having a lovely time, I'm sure. Leaving the reins to me here to play you some stuff from the new wave of classic rock genre, which Tony does love, it has to be said. And also absentees today. Unfortunately, Matt Turpin couldn't manage the Hastings Noise this week. He's been feeling a little bit under the weather this week, so hasn't managed to put together that show, but he said he'll be back with you next week. You take care, Matt, if you are listening, please do take care. We know that you had that extreme problem on a football pitch not very long ago, so if you're not feeling pretty good, then make sure you get yourself checked out, and we'll see you hopefully next week. Now, more from the Tony style of music. Oh, I'm just going to say, you are less than 30 minutes away from Sonia's three play, which this week is an absolute corker, has to be said. But for now, we're going to listen to some Doomsday Outlaw. Here's Runaway on the Tony Davis Tuesday Night Rock Show with me, Ralph Windsor. It's the same show, just more hair. A lot more hair.

0: Yeah, the fabulous Doomsday Outlaw from the Damaged Goods album, and a track there called Runaway. That's the band that I kept calling Doomsday Cowboys way back in the time when they were first hanging around, and we were playing them here on Hastings Rock 2-3 years ago now, I guess. I don't know. But yes, what a great band they most certainly are. Hi to who's with us? Let's have a look. We've said Anne Shooker is with us, but she also has come back again. And she said, I do actually hate the cold. So the heat is very, very welcome. Got a fan in the workshop on the hottest days and just drink lots and lots of water and all is fine. You're absolutely true there, Anne. That's the way to do it. Good evening to Sean Brennan. Thank you for joining us, Sean. And welcome along. Evening all, he says. Angela Mitchell as well. She just returned from the Six Bells. Yeah, we did that one already, Ralphie, didn't you? Sean says, I am actually working. This is Sean Brennan again back with us, and said, I am working, but with the aircon on full blast, it has to be said. And just thinking, how am I going to keep cool at Nebworth this weekend? Plenty of hydration breaks, methinks. I think that's probably correct. It's the only way to do it. Plenty and plenty of hydration breaks. Chris Smith from Canterbury has joined us. And welcome along, Chris. Thank you for joining us here on this rather sultry, hot Tuesday afternoon. Evening, even. Dave Hazelwood is with us as well. Good evening, Ralph Windsor. Cooling down outside with a cold ale and some great rock and roll.
1: 'Cause I'm all caught up again. I doubt she's coming back.
0: Here's the karma effect.
1: 'Cause she broke my heart today. I doubt she's coming back.
0: And I doubt she's coming back.

0: Yes, the boys from the Karma Effect, and they are reckoning or doubting that she's coming back. I know that's another one of Tony's favourite bands, and I don't know if they've are they bringing them to Hastings, or have they been to Hastings and they're coming back? Not quite sure, but I'm sure if you check out the See You There Promotions web Facebook pages, you'll find all about it. Here's some Bad Touch now. And this is Lift Your Head Up.
1: That's right.
0: That's right. Hastings Rock on a Tuesday. Welcome along.

0: Isn't that a great track? It's from Bad Touch, and they released that as a single back in 2019, and a track there called Lift Your Head Up. Good stuff, loving that. So we are less than 10 minutes away from Sonia Smith's three play, and it is an absolute corker, it has to be said. So we're not very far away from that. Before we get to there, though, we're coming straight back after this little top of the hour thing that we have to do. We'll be coming back with Tony Davis's Tuesday Rock Show Record of the Week. He's asked me to play this one. It is from Velvet Rush, and the track is called Nature of the Beast. It's brand new from Velvet Rush, and it's Tony's Record of the Week. I'll be playing that straight after these.
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2: Tony Davis.

There they are. They are called Velvet Rush. And that track there, Nature of the Beast, is Tony Davis's record of the week. And he's asked me to play that for you tonight. It's brand new from them. Check them out, Velvet Rush. Check them out on their socials and you'll find out a load more about them. That's a great track. I like that very, very much. Nature of the Beast. Now we are less than, let's say, 5 minutes away from Sonia Smith's three play for this Tuesday evening, and I have to say that it is a cracker. I am so looking forward to it. Before we get there, though, let's just nip back in time just a little bit to a track from a Magnum album. Here's a track called Pray for the Day from 1988. This is from the Wings of Heaven album. Here's Magnum.

Just fabulous stuff, isn't it? Wings of Heaven, 1988 from Magnum, and a track from that album called Pray for the Day. So here's now the time we've all been waiting for, and we're going back a little bit earlier than 1988. Message in from Sonia, from Sonia Smith, who says, "Hi Tony, once again thank you so much for asking me to select this week's three play. Now I've pondered it, and I thought that being as Ralph is hosting the show this week, I would follow his lead and select some of my early obsessions. So my teenage early musical obsessions started my rock journey, and it all began back in 1973, and it started with this, and the other two that follow do go quite naturally. I'm just going to sit back and enjoy the next 20 minutes. I hope you do as well. Thank you for this, Sonia. Back in 1973, her teenage rock obsessions started like this.

And there it is, a line shot up the middle. Look at him go. This boy can really fly. He's rounding first and really turning it on now. He's not letting up at all. He's going to drive the second. The ball is bobbled.

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Yes or no? What's it gonna be, boy? Yes or no?

0: Well, that was a free play to bring some memories back, wasn't it? Kicking off her rock teens in 1973, this is Sonia Smith's Three Play that you've just heard. Back in 1973 with the fabulous Status Quo and Caroline, and then 1976, we discovered the album Rainbow Rising, and from that album, A Light in the Black is A Light in the Black is what we played. And there you've just heard from 1977 from Meatloaf, Bat Out of Hell, and Paradise by the Dashboard Light. What a fabulous three play, and that's brought some memories back. Thank you for that, Sonia, and I hope everyone else enjoyed Sonia's three play as well. I guess there'll be another one next week, and Tony will be back, and I'm sure he'll let know whosoever it is. He hasn't told me, keeping that to his keeping that to himself, that one. But Sonia Smith, thank you so much for that. That brought back some wonderful memories. Lovely to hear those songs again. We got some more stuff coming for you. I can't remember who it is. Some Wayward Sons coming up after these words. And that just reminds me, actually, saying after these words, if you have listened to those three play by Sonia Smith there, and any of those songs has kicked into think, well, do you know what, that's that track could be in my top 10, then nip over to the Hastings Rock website, where we are compiling a brand new Hastings Rock listener top 50, which we'll be broadcasting out over the bank holiday weekend. That's August bank holiday. There's a page on the website, you just click on the button and you can go and list your 10 favorite songs. They don't have to be in order, so you don't have to worry about that. Just list 10 of your favorite songs, and we will do the rest, and you could be entered into a prize draw as well. And we'll play a little promo for that as well a little bit later on, just in case you missed any of that. Wayward Sons on the way.
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Yeah, there they are. It's the Wayward Sons and Beaten to the Punch was the track that we played there from the album Score Settled. Great band, the Wayward Sons. Check them out on their socials and from wherever you do get your music from. Much love out there, Sonia, for your free play, it has to be said. Also, Paul Darnell's in as well, said, evening, Ralph. We're in a little bit late, but we had a bit of a long, hot drive back from Suffolk. We've been visiting Amy's new place of work. What, no aircon, Paul? Come on, you've got to get some car with some aircon in it. Actually, most of the cars that I drive, everything's got aircon, but I tend to find that I prefer all the windows down, just get some fresh air in. And not only that, because if you spend about 20 minutes or half an hour driving within a fully air-conditioned car, then you get out the other end and it's like a bomb hits you, isn't it? It's awful. So it's aircon's probably not such a great thing in the car. Daniel Hack is in his car at the moment, and he's listening in this evening. He said, but I'm doing it in the old-fashioned way. He said, I've got a wire plugged into my phone and into the car. Brilliant. Thank you for joining us, Daniel. Yeah, plugging stuff in. Wow, you don't do that anymore, do we? Sometimes we have to. And Shuka says, starting the three play off, Sonia, with an absolute banger. And then carrying on and saying, Sonia, you're absolutely right. I'm back in my parents' house. My mate's all there. We're having a riot. Toffee fights, the works, you're saying. just remembering those three tracks there from Sonia Smith's three play. Alex Pass is with us as well, saying, huzzah, can actually sit down now and listen to the show. Sarah Newman saying, classic three play. Thank you very much, Sonia. Paul Darnell says, great three play, Sonia. However, I was expecting a bit of Napalm Death. And excellent classic three play, says Alex Pass. And John Harding saying, loving the three play. The first two could well be in my top 10, he says. So much love for your three play there, Sonia, and thank you for sending that to us. Now here's another favourite of Tony's. Here's Austin Gold. Here's Hangfire.

Yeah, superb stuff. They are Austin Gold, fabulous band. Hang Fire there was the track that we played for you there. And check out Austin Gold if you can, because they've got some fabulous stuff. I just had a message in from Martin as Mr. Sonia Smith, who says, thank you for playing my beautiful wife's playlist, Ralph. P.S., by the way, we weren't actually together when Paradise and the Dashboard Live was released. But cheers, Martin. That means that the bit in that song then wasn't the two of you together in the car under the dashboard? No, probably not then. There you go. And a little bit more love coming out for your free play, Sonia, says Viv. Who is it? I'll get it right here in a minute. Hang on a minute. Simon and Viv, yes. Hi, Ralph. Hey, I believe you're covering Tony's Tuesday Night Rock Show. We just got back from the pub and there's Rainbow was playing, A Light in the Black. It's one of my top 10, he says. Great to hear that on the radio. Well, that was a choice of Sonia Smith, Martin and Viv. Great to have you along this evening as well. And yes, it's me. Tony's away on holidays again. Jet setting, as he does, the jet setting DJ of Hastings Rock. I don't know where he's gone. I don't know, but he's certainly probably sunning himself by the pool somewhere with a pina colada or something. I don't know. Some Black Star Riders for you now. And hey, Charlie, I've got to go.

just love that band, the Black Star Riders, and a track they're called Charlie, I Gotta Go. And that's from the album The Killer Instinct. And actually, he's not far wrong. We have got to go shortly. We've got time just to get two more in, and one of them is the Ralph Windsor Obsession of the Week I wanted to play for you, and we'll play out with that one. But first, here's Thieves of Liberty, and something that probably Tony Davis is experiencing right now. This is called Caviar and Diamonds.

0: Well, they are the Thieves of Liberty. And the track there, Caviar and Diamonds, which, as I say, is probably what Tony's doing now on his holidays. Probably eating caviar on a bed strewn with diamonds and champagne. I'm sure that's the life that he leads. The Thieves of Liberty, great band, and check them out on their socials. Now, I have had a great time this evening playing some tracks for you, stuff that I probably wouldn't normally play from the new wave of classic rocks and bands I wouldn't normally play, but thoroughly enjoyed that. We've had a fabulous three play from Sonia Smith that's brought back some memories. I've really enjoyed tonight with you guys. Thank you so much. We're going to overrun just a little bit, but I'm going to leave you with this track from a guy called Paul Lane. He's sort of got a solo project going on now. This is a track from a new album that's to be released. This track is called Love Me or Leave. Love Me or Leave Me. And it is Paul Lane, who you might remember probably more as the lead vocalist for the band Danger Danger, but this is a solo project. And it is so good that it's
1: Ralph Windsor's Obsession of the Week.

0: So how about that then? That's Ralph Windsor's Obsession of the Week. Paul Lane, singer from Danger Danger, got a solo project out.
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1: Parnell's here with The Darkest Hour. That's all coming up tomorrow on your Hastings Rock Radio. My name's been Ralph Windsor. I've been looking after Tony Davis and the Emporium of Beautiful Things tonight on the Tuesday Night Rock Show. Thank you for listening. See you next time.
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0: Hello, I've just dropped in to tell you about The Variety Mix, a programme showcasing rock, psych and experimental music from yesterday and today. To mix it all up, you might also hear some folk, roots and a little blues. Expect the unexpected. The Variety Mix with me, Simon Halsey, here on Hastings Rock at 7 p.m.
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0: Hi, Simon here. Just reminding you, I'll be with you every Monday morning from 6 till 8 to help you start the day. I know, just when you thought Monday mornings couldn't be any worse, I'm here to lighten them up. We will play you a de-stressing tune every Monday to help you start the day in a better way. That's Hastings Rock with me, Simon Vaness, 6 till 8 every Monday morning. Speak to you then. Ta-ra.
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